0: 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Bev Rainey with you. We've got Nate Smith up next by request. 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
1: Hi, my name is Donna, and I'm calling from Shreveport, Louisiana. I would like to hear MacArthur.
0: Oh, yeah.
1: I love that song. 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I hope it hits number one.
0: You know they're going to hit number one. Hardy, Eric Church, Morgan Wallen, and Tim McGraw. My name.

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1: Definitely puts things into perspective, puts sleep into perspective and food into perspective and everything else into perspective. But it's a cool, it's a really amazing journey, and it's a true miracle when you get to experience it. And I don't know how somebody can't believe in God or a higher power or something when you see a baby being created in your wife's belly and then, you know, watching it come out and all of a sudden there's a new human in your house. It's pretty wild, but it's been amazing and I wouldn't change a thing about it. And she's just an angel, and she can literally just melt your heart with a smile. It's crazy.
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once in a while accused Zach Top of not really having a Southern accent and faking it. Well, John Party stepping up and defending him, saying, you know, anybody that has spent years in country music is eventually naturally going to pick up a Southern accent. Come on, y'all. That's a good point. Here's Boots Off, Country Nights Live.

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0: lot of people don't realize how much influence Jason Aldean had on Chase Matthew and his career. 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
1: Back in 2024, I got to go out on my first ever big tour, and it was with an artist that I had looked up to and still look up to for a really long time. 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

0: 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You know, Luke is not using AI, y'all. A lot of people were accusing him of that when he put out Fish Hunt Golf Drink.
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2: To take after a family member and become a cattle farmer. 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

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See if you can get to one of those extra concerts she's put on the list. Ella Langley with Morgan Wallen. 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

0: Got Justin Moore up next by request, and you know, he really knows that God's plan for him is playing music.
1: 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I really am one of my fans. Like, I'm just like them. 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

He's on the show coming up in like 3 weeks. Don't miss it. He's a cool dude. He's a good storyteller, too, in real life. Just chatting. Here he is with Coe Wetzel. It's Rocky Mountain Low, Country Nights Live.

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1: Kenny Chesney lit up opening night at the Las Vegas Sphere. He shocked the crowd when he brought out Eric Church. The two tore through three songs together, including a funny moment where Eric blanked on lyrics to Springsteen. And speaking of Eric, he's headed to Red Rocks July 6th through the 8th, celebrating 20 years of Sinners Like Me with a full live stream of all three shows. Carrie Underwood is already in the 4th of July spirit. She posted a video of a massive ranch near her home lined with miles of fencing and hundreds of American flags, saying, "I can't believe I get to live here. Thank you, Lord." And Bailey Zimmerman is facing a felony charge in New Mexico after allegedly destroying a hotel room the night before his May 27th show in Albuquerque, the same show he canceled just 40 minutes before doors, citing illness. That's your Country Nights Live news update. I'm Bev Rainey.
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You can check us out on Instagram, Facebook, TikTok, wherever you like to get social. 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

The National Weather Service in Mount Holly has issued a flash flood warning for central Northampton County in eastern Pennsylvania until 3:30 a.m. At 11:21 p.m., Doppler radar indicated heavy rain across the warned area. Between 1 and 2 inches of rain have fallen. Additional rainfall amounts of 1 to 2 inches are possible in the warned area. Flash flooding is ongoing or expected to begin shortly. Hazard, flash flooding caused by heavy rain. Source, radar. Impact, flooding of small creeks and streams, urban areas, highways, streets, and underpasses, as well as other drainage and low-lying areas. Some locations that may experience flash flooding include Easton, Bethlehem, Forks, Wilson, Nazareth, Penn Argyll, Wind Gap, Bath, Belfast, West Easton, Tatamy, and Steuben. This includes Interstate 78 in Pennsylvania between mile markers 70 and 76. Turn around, don't drown when encountering flooded roads. Most flood deaths occur in vehicles. Be especially cautious at night when it is harder to recognize the dangers of flooding. Flooding is occurring or is imminent. It is important to know where you are relative to streams, rivers, or creeks, which can become killers in heavy rains. Campers and hikers should avoid streams or creeks. Please report observed flooding to local emergency services or law enforcement and request they pass this information to the National Weather Service when you can.

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I'm Bev Rainey. As always, a big thank you for hanging with us. Know you got a lot of choices during your evening, and we love jamming out and playing your fantastic country music and getting to know you every single night. See you again tomorrow at 7. Here's Hudson Westbrook with Painted You Pretty.

farm was a place to go. Load a truck up, hit the dirt road. Jump the barbed wire, spread the word. Light the bonfire and call the girls. King and the Can and the Marlboro Man. Jack and Jim were a few good men. Where you learn how to kiss and cuss and fight too. Better watch out for the boys in blue. And all this small town, he said, she said. Ain't it funny how rumors spread? Like I know something y'all don't know. Man, that talk is getting old. You better mind your business, man. Watch your mouth. Before I have to knock that loud mouth out. I'm tired of talking, man. Y'all ain't listening. Them old

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Always happy that you are here. My name is Justin. This is the Overnight Ride. It is that point in the summer. I just lose track of what day it is. Just going through. But then, when Labor Day hits, we're like, oh, what happened?

0: I don't know if this is an unwritten rule for most people, but it is mine. My name's Justin. It's the Overnight Ride. When purchasing clothing, if the shirt has buttons, is a button up, I will try it on in the aisle. If it's a regular shirt, no buttons, I'll just buy my size, hope for the best, take it home, and if it doesn't fit, I'll just return it. And you say, Justin, that's extra work. And I say, I can't get over the embarrassment of stuff not fitting, then handing it back to the dressing room attendant and going on my way. It is the walk of shame inside the TJ Maxx. My unwritten rule betrayed me the other day, though. I put up a button-up in the aisle, and as soon as I put it on, I knew it was going to be too big, too much room in the front. But I had buttoned it up all the way, and I wanted to put it back on the rack, buttoned up. That's how I found it. So I said, you know what? I'll just take it over my head and put it back. I didn't unbutton the top button, which means when I went to take it off and put it over my head, it then slipped up to my chin, was stuck around my head. The shirt I had underneath was now showing my stomach, and there was multiple people in the store. It's been an unwritten rule of mine forever to follow that procedure. I may reconsider. Because the belly showing and the shirt stuck on my chin was worse than the walk of shame after you hand the non-fitting stuff to the attendant.
1: 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You're on the Overnight Ride. 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

I'm Justin. 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It's Good Damn on the Overnight Ride.

Ken, Co Wessel, Rocky Mountain Low on the overnight ride. Corey back on the show this Friday morning, talking about the new album, talking about two songs he has at country radio, and teaching people to ski. Right now, Kenny Chesney, and Carry On.

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0: Megan Maroney, Medicine on the Overnight Ride. 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Whole bunch of outfits. She also does a sign reveal. Well, it's the back of a mirror, but it does say something on it. This past weekend, she wrote, "How you like the taste of your own Michigan?" Which goes really well with that song Medicine we just played.
1: 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Second and third shifters, we are here for you. 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
2: 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I threw it.

was right there, and I don't know how I missed it. I swore Michael Jordan would walk out this past weekend with Morgan Wallen during his famous walkout in Chicago. No. Hall of Fame linebacker from the Chicago Bears, Brian Urlacher. It was right there. I didn't even think of him. Disappointed in myself. I'll predict another one later this week.

0: Brandon Lake has a live album dropping this Friday, and I believe after that he will start working on the country album, even though he may already be working on it. It's Brandon Lake, Cody Johnson, When a Cowboy Prays.
1: Hangs his

So, over the weekend, Post Malone played Barefoot Country Music Festival in Wildwood, New Jersey, my happy place. I'll be there next week. I'll be a week late. But Post is working on new music, and next week, while I'm away, he'll be playing here in Nashville, which leads me to believe we'll finally hear new music. Because all the potential collaborators will be here in Nashville. Here's to hoping. I'm manifesting. Post and Blake can pour me a drink.

0: Have you ever had your hands full and you need to clap? I'm Justin. It's the overnight ride. I feel like you get pretty creative when that happens. I got very creative over the weekend. One of my favorite burger places here in Nashville was celebrating their 11th birthday. And last year I went to their 10th birthday, had a great time. So I'm like, we're going back again. Also, $5 burgers. Usually they're $14, $5 burgers getting me through the door. Now, this place has been around Nashville. It is a staple. People are committed to going there. They love it there. They drive forever to get there. For the first time, no, second time in my life, I saw a public engagement, a public marriage proposal. Now, the first one was on the beach, so I could clap because I had nothing in my hands. The one I witnessed over the weekend, I was elbows deep in a Wagyu burger that was $5. So they get engaged. I'm mid-bite, and I don't know what to do. Everybody's clapping. So I slapped my chest like to participate in the clapping. The happiest moment in this lovely couple's life is me in the background with a hunk of meat, cheese, spices, and a bun, slapping my chest like a gorilla. I hope they didn't see me. I'm happy for them. I'm very embarrassed for myself.
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20 years ago, Josh Turner released Your Man. Kind of hard to believe it was that long ago. Scotty McCreery has jumped on a new version of it with Josh to celebrate the anniversary. But I found out something. Chris Stapleton was on the original demo for that one. How different would that sound? Here's Scotty in 5 more minutes on the Overnight Ride. 8 years.

on the Overnight Ride. A new version of that one will be out this Friday with Liam Womack. My name's Justin. It is the Overnight Ride. It's Bailey Zimmerman in Chevy Silverado.

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hurt myself on the microphone. I haven't shaved in like a week because I'm lazy and going on vacation. And the hairs keep getting caught in the microphone. But I did discover there's white hairs on my bad beard and on my head. I'm going to look like a founding father soon. My family doesn't go gray. They go white. A little concerned for how the mullet's going to look in 2 years.

0: Is Sam Hunt back? My name's Justin. This is The Overnight Ride. He rarely posts on social media. We got two this month, and one of them was on Father's Day. A video of his kids on his property, eating blueberries, and in the back there is a faint song. Very faint. Hard to pick up. But it does sound new. We've heard rumors. Last June, he said he was almost done an album. So maybe something soon. Sam Hunt may be back. First Florida Georgia Line, now him.
1: The Overnight Ride. The Overnight Ride. Live from Nashville and heard across America. We'll be right back.
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Josh Ross making it a little hard for us. Father's Day gift-wise, I'm Justin. It's the Overnight Ride. Gave his dad a new boat back in November and celebrated this past weekend with him for Father's Day. It's Hate How You Look on the Overnight Ride. It's

Charles Wesley Godwin, Luke Combs, Better That Way on the Overnight Ride. Charles has a brand new album, Christian Name, out July 24th. Will also feature another collaboration with Wyatt Flores. My name's Justin, Instagram Justin Off Air. New now, launched on Father's Day. It's Cole Swindell in Girl Dad.

It was right there, and I totally botched it. I'm Justin. It's the Overnight Ride. I've been kind of nailing these Morgan Wallen walkouts lately, who he walks out with at his show. I could have swore this last weekend it would have been Michael Jordan in Chicago. Instead, it was Brian Urlacher, Chicago Bears Hall of Fame linebacker. Morgan's in Clemson at the end of this week. It'll be Coach Dabo Swinney and maybe a live tiger, because that's their mascot.

0: There's a mystery I may not ever be able to solve, but I'm going to ask around. My name's Justin. This is the Overnight Ride. It is officially pool season at my apartment complex. In the last 2 years, they have posted new rules for the pool. There's new furniture. They've rearranged some things. So they want the residents, who are paying way too much money, to know what is going on at the pool. Now, this year, a new rule was added. Most of them are reworded, adjusted a little bit. New rule at the bottom of the list. And there's like 17 rules. You know, no glass bottles, no moving furniture. At the bottom, though, it says, do not drink the pool water. Which means, in my mind, and you're probably assuming the same thing, someone drank the pool water last year, and they got violently sick and blamed the apartment complex. Because why else would that rule be on there? It's common knowledge not to drink pool water. It means someone went down there, drank pool water, threw up, and then blamed the person who works the front desk at the apartment complex. I need to know who drank the pool water. There's a large pool party at my place at the end of this week. I think if I start asking around, who drank the pool water? It'll spread like wildfire, and we'll find it out.
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16: A Better Life with Dr. Sanjay Gupta.
17: They say consistency is key, but sometimes you just got to switch it up. A new study out of Harvard School of Public Health found that varying your exercise routine could add years to your life. What exercise someone did didn't matter much. What did matter was that all the exercises together worked all the muscle groups in their body. Now, an added benefit to changing things up is it can help you push through the plateau effect. That's when your body gets so efficient at doing something that you actually stop getting better at it. And we know from previous research that specializing in any one sport at a young age can make someone actually more prone to injury. And as experts we talk to point out, even elite athletes switch up things with their workouts, making sure to target strength, cardio, flexibility, balance, and doing that every single week. I'm Dr. Sanjay Gupta, helping you live a better life.
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The album is called The Mountain Goat. Now, obviously, Mountain Goat represents Ian Munsick, kind of alone, doing his own thing, but at the top of the mountain. And goat also stands for greatest of all time. And the album cover is, it's a goat. It's Ian Munsick, Love is Blind, on the Overnight Ride.

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Toy Story 5 is out right now, and yes, I went to see it over the weekend because I grew up with the movies. I was curious, and I will say it was pretty good. Now, it's Toy Story 5. I'll rank it fifth in the franchise, just being honest with you. This one from the movie is Taylor Swift. I knew it. I knew you.

0: McCarty, Eric Church, Morgan Wallen, Tim McGraw. That's MacArthur on the overnight ride. Eric Church popped up to do a couple songs with Kenny Chesney this past weekend at the Sphere in Las Vegas as Kenny kicks off his second time around there. And Eric did forget the words to Springsteen. Now, here's the thing. New venue, never performed there, has done the song a lot. You kind of go into just like mode, you're going to do it. I think that's why I forgot. He also recognized that he forgot, so it made it funnier.
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0: Ella Langley, Be Her on the Overnight Ride, has extended the Dandelion Tour. The second leg does include Red Rocks. Have a feeling we'll be able to stream that one. It's kind of been the trend lately.
1: I ain't

Tucker Wetmore's social media comment of the night tonight comes from Ellie. She said under his new post, "The scream I scrumped, you are so beautiful." Scrumped, a new word. Throw it in your vocabulary.

Shane Prophet giving us his country translations. A little muddy actually means you can't see out your windshield. He was in his farm truck the other day, driving around when it was a little muddy. It was a lot of muddy. He got stuck on hay bales and mud that had accumulated under the front, teetering back and forth. It's Shane in Long Live Country.

0: things out of this news story. Hard to see someone live your dream. And I thought the opposite would have happened. My name's Justin. This is the Overnight Ride. This happened in London. A student was hospitalized after eating too many Wingstop chicken wings. Now that is the dream part of this news story. I would like to get to a point in my life where I am also eating too many Wingstop chicken wings and too much ranch dressing. Now, this person, they got backed up. They couldn't go, if you catch my grift. Pain relief, 2 weeks worth of laxatives. I was going to try and shield that. No, laxatives. The problem was they ate too much atomic sauce. Now, the second part of what I said at the beginning, I did not think that was going to be the problem. I thought the opposite would happen. Like, you eat Wingstop so much that you just give yourself a cleanse every day. No, the other thing happened. I do wish to get to a point in my life, not to have nice cars, not to have a nice house, not to have nice jewelry, but be able to say that I ate too many Wingstop chicken wings.
1: We get you through the night or the early morning, depending on your perspective. The Overnight Ride will be right back.
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wrapped up his time on Morgan Wallen's Still the Problem tour, celebrated by wearing a cutoff sleeve flannel on stage. The OG Morgan Wallen outfit. But Zach John King can get to drinking.

I'm Justin. This is the Overnight Ride. Corey Kent returns to the show this upcoming Friday talking about this song, the other song he has at country radio, and the elite company that is, and his new album. Corey Kent, Kyle Wetzel.

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0: 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I'm Justin. It's the Overnight Ride. He also did this last year where Eric Church live streamed all of his sold out Red Rocks shows. Now, he's doing the same thing this year, July 6th, 7th, and 8th. 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

from Germany that's going all around America for the World Cup finally did meet Ella Langley. She hooked him up with gear. We still haven't seen Freddie's face because he wants to protect his friend's privacy. But now people are getting suspicious. Maybe we got God on the internet. Ella Morgan, I can't love you anymore.

Hardy, favorite country song on the overnight ride. He performed for the Savannah Bananas other teams this past weekend. I forgot there's like six of them now. Everywhere. He even brought his own truck onto the field here in Nashville. Committed to the bit.

0: Justin. This is the Overnight Ride. Who's this?
1: Jeff the Joke Guy.
0: Jeff checking in from Dallas, Texas. What do you got for us tonight?
1: Before we work on artificial intelligence, we should do something about natural stupidity. What do you call an ant that won't go away?
0: An ant that won't go away. What?
1: Permanent.
0: Oh, man.
1: A guy keeps throwing milk and yogurt at my house. How dare he?
0: Oh.
1: My Bluetooth speaker wasn't working, so I threw it in the lake. Now it's sinking. Please don't annoy me this week, because if you do, I'll give your number to every little kid I know and tell them it's Santa's hotline. At the bar last night, a woman got her nose pierced right in front of me. On a related note, I suck at darts. Why do koi fish travel in groups of four?
0: Why do koi fish travel in groups of four? Why?
1: To protect the group from predators. When attacked, kois A, B, and C go in one direction. The fourth one is decoy.
0: Oh, man.
1: This is Jeff the Joke Guy signing up.
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My name's Justin. This is the Overnight Ride. Nate Smith did a couple shows, The Ryman, here in Nashville this past weekend. I think he spent more time singing and dancing in the crowd than he did on stage, which I do appreciate that. But a new song from him, we'll hear it on July 7th. It's Whiskey on You on the Overnight Ride. Now

Lainey Wilson, phone, keys, wallets on the overnight ride. New one from her. Speaking of new music, I think we're going to get the new Morgan Wallen song very, very soon. A couple weeks ago, posted a clip of a song with no context, but this past weekend, the highlight video for Chicago featured the new song. So maybe a surprise drop soon. It's Don't We on the overnight ride.

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0: Quick housekeeping. I'm Justin. It's the Overnight Ride. Number one, on Friday, Corey Kent will be on the show. And then next week, Tuesday through Friday morning, I am off. Last time, a lot of people thought I got fired. I didn't. Tyler will be in for me. I will be back.
1: We're here for you. Second and third shifters, we are here for you. More of the Overnight Ride is next.
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13: 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I'm Dr. Sanjay Gupta, helping you live a better life.
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As I get older, I become that annoying friend that reminds everybody to drink more water. A lot of your ailments can be cured by water. Today, National Hydration Day, so drink more water. You can even get those fancy flavor packets. They have a Rocket Pop on one right now. Feels like you're cheating, but you are getting hydrated. It's Gavin Adcock and Wannabe.

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0: It's 5:09 at Cat Country 96, 107.1 in the Poconos. 93.7, 95.7 in Northeast PA. Sam with you. It is your Tuesday morning. Flying by June, June 23rd already. Hey, let's get you settled in. We have to begin, as we always do, with an early bird special. I have more Pennsylvania Lottery tickets for you. The new Fever double scratch-off from the PA Lottery, all right? This morning, we're choosing Texas from Ella Langley. When you hear that, be the ninth caller, choosing Texas, and we'll get you hooked up with those Pennsylvania Lottery tickets, all right? Also coming up for you, more tickets for Billy Currington along with Kip Moore. I have tickets for the zoo, for zoo stock on the 27th. That's all coming up for you this morning on the Cat. Let's get you started.
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0: We have some rain falling throughout the region. At this point, looks like some light rain at this point. But otherwise, we are checking in pretty good. No problems reported. Valley, Jersey, and the Poconos, we are looking pretty good. Now, here's the deal. Looks like we have one. I'm just trying to get the closure updated for you. Broad Street between Middle Road and Welcome House Road in Hilton Township will be closed for pipe replacement. That's everything going on right now. There is your Cat traffic.
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Did your kids take you to see Toy Story 5 just yet? And how many times have you seen Toy Story 5? Bailey Zimmerman with Luke Combs now on your backup plan. He's got to have a backup plan. 520, Cat Country 96, good morning. So you bet.

0: Bailey Zimmerman will be at Music Fest already. That's coming up. He's going to be there on August 6th, which is a Thursday night. Sam with you. Good morning. It is Cat Country 96.
1: Good morning, Sam. It's Trucker Dave.
0: Hi, Dave. What's up, man?
1: Hey, Sam. Would you have any kind of updates or road closure with the president coming in town?
0: Yeah, with President Trump sent to visit Mack Trucks, it looks like there's going to be intermittent road closures throughout the day between noon and 5. 222, both north and south in Lehigh and Berks County. It looks like State Road 100, both northbound and southbound in Lehigh County. And 183 south between Reading Regional Airport and 222. These are actually going to be intermittent closures between noon and 5 today.
1: Okay.
0: Yeah. And Christy will have more information on this, of course, as the day continues with road closures and updates and all that, all right? It is 524 now, waking you up with Cat Country 96.
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0: For the most part, we have a pretty good shot this morning. It is raining in parts of the region, so just keep that in mind, but we're looking good. Valley Jersey and the Poconos, no issues.
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3: In the effort to end the war with Iran, Vice President J.D. Vance says they've set up a mechanism to make sure the Strait of Hormuz stays open. But Iranian state media appears to be denying Vance's claim that Iran has agreed to allow international nuclear inspectors to return. The U.S. also lifted sanctions on Iran for 60 days, allowing them to openly sell oil for the first time in years. President Donald Trump is set to visit the Lehigh Valley today, making a stop at Mack Trucks in Lower Macungie Township. This marks his first visit to the area since December and the first presidential stop at Mack Trucks since 2021. The president is scheduled to speak at 2 this afternoon. And drivers in Berks and Lehigh counties should be on alert this afternoon. Police are warning about road closures during the president's visit. There will be intermittent closures from noon till 5 p.m. The impacted roads include Route 222, both north and south in Berks in Lehigh counties, and Route 100 in both directions in Lehigh County. And because of these impacts, secondary roads in our region could be busier than usual. I'm Jenna Clay.
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4: Lehigh Valley weather.
0: It looks like for today, the rain showers will continue for the most part and through this morning with a high right around 77. Lower humidity will kick in too. 58 tonight, beautiful tomorrow, and 82. It's 68 now. 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

0: 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That is your early bird special. Who's this?
1: Hi, this is Don.
0: Hi, Don. How you doing, bud?
1: I'm doing pretty good. It's a little rainy out, foggy out this morning, but...
0: Don, I'm going to tell you something. When people say it rains, guess what your answer is to that? We needed it.
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0: 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No issues reported. We're having a little bit of light rain falling again this morning as you wake up and you head on the road. Otherwise, we are good to go.
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0: 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I'm just looking at our trivia question for later on this morning. It's a good one. About 6:40 or so. That's coming up. But before that, Country News Now. What is happening with Country News Now? Well, Bailey Zimmerman. Little bit of an issue there, buddy. That's coming up for you. We'll fill you in on that. Big news for Ella Langley and Tim McGraw. Also, new music, which is old music. What's old is new, because Waylon Jennings' son, Shooter, is making sure those unheard songs from his dad are coming out. This time it's from 1978 with Glenn Campbell on the guitar. That's coming up. I'll play you a piece of the Waylon Jennings, Glenn Campbell song. Coming up, all part of Country News Now. We'll do that around 10 after 6. Neat little... hang on.
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0: Looking good. No problems reported. Valley, Jersey, Poconos. We are fine this morning. It is raining a little bit. Just keep that in mind with the rain from last night as well. But we are in pretty good shape this morning. There's your traffic.
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2: Bill Pulte, the acting director of National Intelligence, has reportedly begun firing people at the agency. Pulte has promised to cut hundreds of jobs. His appointment by President Trump has faced bipartisan backlash because Pulte has no experience in intelligence. It's not clear how many jobs have been affected, but sources say the National Counterterrorism Center was expected to be hit hard by the cuts. A Lehigh County man convicted of sexual abuse has died by suicide. The coroner says Kevin Esterly was pronounced dead at a hospital yesterday morning. According to officials, he was in jail at the time of the incident. Investigators say there was no indication that Esterly was ever diagnosed with a mental health issue. And the Whitehall-Copley School Board has approved a budget that includes a hefty tax increase of almost 5%. The $107.1 million budget passed 8-1. It features a 4.7% tax increase. At previous meetings, the tax increase received a pushback from residents, especially senior citizens concerned about rising costs. The board also approved some employee compensation plans and substitute teacher rates. I'm Jenna Clay.
0: Lehigh Valley weather. Becoming sunny today, drier, lower humidity for this afternoon, a bit breezy too, with a high 77, 58 tonight. Sunshine tomorrow with a high 82. Lower humidity for tomorrow as well. It's 68. We got some light rain. You're up to date in 96 seconds on the Cat.
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2: Well, Bailey Zimmerman is facing multiple charges, including a felony for allegedly trashing a hotel room in New Mexico. Now there's a warrant out for his arrest. So we'll have to see what's going on there. Criminal damage of property that is over $1,000. This incident took place back on May 27th after he rescheduled a show last minute. He, of course, is scheduled to come August 6th to Music Fest. So Ella Langley extended her Dandelion tour with 21 new dates, and Tim McGraw just announced some concert dates. He's doing a 5-day residency in Vegas this fall at the Coliseum at Caesar's Palace. Waylon Jennings' son, Shooter, has been making sure unheard songs from his dad's vault see the light of day. The upcoming second installment of the 3-part archive project is called Diamonds, and the title track was released this week. It was recorded back in December 1978 featuring Glen Campbell.

0: the late Glenn Campbell on guitar. This was done in 1978. I don't know if he's releasing these or not, Shooter, but these are pretty cool stuff. All right, so that's Country News Now. We'll get more for you later on this morning. If there's any updates, Bailey Zimmerman or anything like this, that's all coming up. 6:12 on the cat. Is this a big deal? My wife and I disagreed. I, of course, was the playing it safe one, as per usual. What do you think about this? We're at the grocery store and this happened. I'll tell you about it in just a couple minutes. Hang on.
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Good morning. It's 20 after 6. On your Tuesday morning, a little bit of rain falling through this morning as you're driving into work, right? A little bit of fog to deal with as well. So what's your opinion on this? And I know this is brought up a lot. And it's not the adults that are doing it. It's just the kids. It's for the kids, right? We were at the store the other day and, you know, he's not even two yet. So Joey was getting a little fussy. He was done with it. And I think it was, maybe it could have been the animal cookies or something, animal crackers, whatever they are. So I, of course, say, no, no, no. We got to wait till we pay for those. And my wife was like, no, no, we can crack it open now. No big deal. Is that okay to do? Because, of course, I took the side of we didn't pay for them yet. Don't you have anything in the bag that Joey can eat, like a, you know, an Uncrustable thing, as you know, rather than opening? Your thoughts on this? Yeah, but here's my thing. If you know, an average person opens up a bag of cookies or a bag of whatever for their kids, and it turns out they don't like them, you can't just put them back. You have to pay for it anyway. So, I mean, what do you think about that? Is it okay to open a food product for your kids to, you know, help them out a little bit because they're getting fussy and they need something and they want to try something before you even pay for it? What do you think? Your thoughts on this? I say no. I say you have to wait until it actually goes to the cashier. You pay for it. But a lot of you say, yeah, no, you can, because you're going to pay. Just 610-720-9696. What's your thoughts on this? I'd like to know about it. Luke Bryan, we'll see him in a couple days in Allentown.

0: Hey, did you hear, by the way, Jerry's going to have like a Luke Bryan mini concert after the Top 5 of 5 Thursday to head over to PPL Center? Yeah, we're pre-gaming it with you with all Luke Bryan as you head over to the show Thursday night. Sam with you on Cat Country 96. We're talking about, is it a big deal? You open up a little bag of animal crackers because, you know, Joey's getting a little fussy enough. He's had enough. And he kept pointing at him and he wanted the cookie and all this, but we didn't pay for him yet. I'm on the end of, no, you got to be careful. You got to wait till I don't know if we should do this.
1: Hi, Sam. Hey. Good morning.
0: Good morning.
1: Yeah, definitely open those animal crackers.
0: Really can. Now.
1: Oh, yeah. I've done it so many times with my kids. If they don't like them, somebody will eat them when you get home.
0: But here's the thing. Can the store technically stop you from doing that because you didn't pay for it? That's my question.
1: I've never seen one ever do that. So many parents get things out for their kids, and I've never seen a store, because they know they're going to pay for them. Most people are pretty honest, you know?
0: Yeah, I'm Mr. Very Safe. I'm not very safe. No. Let's hold off, kids.
1: I'm the Mariah. Just give them what they want. There you go.

0: back, Country 96 and 107.1 in the Poconos, 93.7, 95.7 in Northeast PA. Coming up for you in a few minutes, I have tickets for Billy Currington and Kip Moore, August, Wind Creek Event Center. Before that, though, you're out shopping with the kids. Hey, you're going to buy it anyway. It's in your cart, and you decide to open up maybe a bag of animal crackers, keep them quiet, getting a little fuzzy. Is it a big deal? I'm still on the side of, no, we gotta pay for it first. I don't know if we should do that or not.
1: I don't like them, then what are you going to do?
0: Then you got to buy them and just, you know, keep them at home, I guess, because once they open, you got to buy them.
1: Yeah.
0: What do you think on that? Go ahead, Kat.
2: Hello, I say you definitely can give them some of them animal crackers if you want.
0: Okay.
2: The only thing I think would be an issue is, like, maybe, like, in the fruit section where you have to pay by the pound.
0: Yeah.
2: So
0: oh.
2: If you are giving them fruit before you pay for it, then they wouldn't know. But I mean, I still have given my kids like a grape or two or whatever if they wanted one.
0: You know what? I have to give I don't know if every store has it, but I got to give Giant a shout out here. They have produce for kids. Like, you're in the, you know what I'm saying? You're in the, and they have, I think they have bananas and oranges, maybe?
2: I'm going to slice the cheese, get it to deli, too.
0: Yeah, isn't that great?
2: Yeah.
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4: Things are looking good this morning. No problems on 22 or 78. No unusual delays on 309 or 222. 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
5: In a rare act of bipartisanship, the Senate passed the 21st Century Road to Housing Act, the most far-reaching housing reform legislation in decades. The measure will loosen regulations to encourage more home construction, open up funding to convert abandoned buildings into new housing, and ban Wall Street investors from buying single-family homes so those homes can instead be sold to families. House lawmakers are expected to vote on the bill today. The Northampton County coroner has identified the victim of a drowning in Easton. The person has been identified as 48-year-old Andre Figuera of Bethlehem. His death has been ruled an accident. The man's body was pulled from the Lehigh River Sunday around 5:30 p.m. It's the second time in a week that recovery crews have pulled a body from Easton's waterways. And as World Cup excitement builds, and with Reading's FIFA Fan Zone just days away, organizers are still looking for volunteers. Experience Reading and Berks County says it needs extra help staffing its booth during the four event days, July 3rd, 4th, 18th, and 19th. If you want to get involved, whether as a volunteer or a guest, you can head to experienceberks.com to register for free. I'm Jenna Clay.
0: Partly sunny today, lower humidity with a high 75, 58 tonight, and 82 tomorrow. Nice day tomorrow, 67. 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

0: Greg and Maroney. 6 months later with Cat Country 96, I've got Billy Currington and Kip Moore tickets. Wind Creek Event Center. This is Friday, August 14th. Wow, it'll be a good show. Jerry gave them away yesterday, too. Pretty cool. Cat phone is 610-720-9696. There's a survey now. All right. This is great. The most common thing that we leave in our car. The most common thing we leave in our car accidentally. All right. Forgot it in there. 610-720-9696 on the cat. Good luck.
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3: Things are looking good this morning. No problems on 22 or 78. No unusual delays on 33 or 80. Turnpike running accident-free. 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
1: Is it your coffee cup?
0: It's not your coffee cup. No, that's very good, though. I do all the time. Yeah.
1: I do, too.
0: Oh,
1: thank you.
0: It's annoying. Good job. Good guess.
2: Hi, I'm calling about the trivia question.
0: Yeah, what's your answer?
2: I'm going to say trash.
0: Not even trash, no.
2: Oh, man. No? Okay.
0: Good guess.
3: Is it your cell phone?
0: Not even your cell phone. That's annoying, too, isn't it?
3: Yeah.
1: Is it a sweatshirt or a jacket?
0: No, that's another good one. Fall season isn't far behind, you know. Good guess.
1: Thank you.
0: And it's only a matter of time before you're going to end up getting these anyway that you leave in your car, just because of the way it is. Going in round two of Litterbox Trivia, Josh Ross now.

0: 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Survey says the most common thing we accidentally leave in our car. All right, what are you thinking it is?
1: Is it a water bottle?
0: Not a water bottle, no.
2: Hi, is it your leftovers from the restaurant?
0: That's exactly what it is, your leftovers. Good job.
2: Yay.
0: Yeah, they're out there in the heat, hot temperatures. Yeah. And I think that's pretty much the end of the leftovers. What's your name?
2: My name's Karen.
0: Karen, I got tickets for Billy Currington and Kip Moore. Congrats.
2: Thank you.
0: Always double check. Make sure the leftover French fries are brought in or the leftover spaghetti is brought in because the day is sitting in the car overnight. So I want you to picture this for a second or do a little bit of thinking this morning. Fun thinking, of course. I could maybe do too much. You turn your cell phone off for 1 week. All right. So it's off. You turn it back on after that week. Who's the first message from? Whether it be text or voicemail. 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
5: 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No problems on 22 or 78. No unusual delays on 309 or 100. Accident-free on 33 and 80. 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
6: In the effort to end the war with Iran, Vice President J.D. Vance says they've set up a mechanism to make sure the Strait of Hormuz stays open. But Iranian state media appears to be denying Vance's claim that Iran has agreed to allow international nuclear inspectors to return. The U.S. also lifted sanctions on Iran for 60 days, allowing them to openly sell oil for the first time in years. President Donald Trump is set to visit the Lehigh Valley today, making a stop at Mack Trucks in Lower McCungie Township. This marks his first visit to the area since December and the first presidential stop at Mack Trucks since 2021. The president is scheduled to speak at 2 this afternoon. And drivers in Berks and Lehigh counties should be on alert this afternoon. Police are warning about road closures during the president's visit. There will be intermittent closures from noon till 5 p.m. The impacted roads include Route 222, both north and south in Berks in Lehigh counties, and Route 100 in both directions in Lehigh County. And because of these impacts, secondary roads in our region could be busier than usual. I'm Jenna Clay. Lehigh Valley
0: weather. Not a bad day today. We'll have a high right around 75. Humidity is back, though. It's breezy, too. 58 tonight. Tomorrow, we'll have a high of 82. It's 67 in Europe. Today, in 96 seconds on the cat.
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0: Frankie is joining us this morning from A Better Way Financial. Welcome, my friend.
9: Hey, thanks for having me, Sam.
0: So we want to get right to this. Charles Schwab asked Americans how much money they think they'll need for retirement. Are you ready for this number?
9: Yeah.
0: 1.6 million for real?
9: Yeah, that's a big number.
0: Did I ever see $1 million in my life? I'm sure I have with all the work in it. But tell us about this. What's going on?
9: Yeah, so that specific number, you know, don't be frightened if you're not there. It's not the same number for everybody. You know, at the end of the day, what you need isn't a dollar amount. What you need is to be able able to replace the income that you had coming in from work. So ultimately, if you had $80,000 coming in after taxes from work, then you need to be able to replace $80,000 of income. So you look at your Social Security, you look at any pension income if you still have one of those, and then the rest needs to come from the investments. So ultimately, that's the number that's important, not necessarily a big number that Schwab is saying you might need $1.6 million. Because if you have a lot of fixed income, you don't need as much of assets saved. If you have very little fixed income, you're going to need to save more to be able to get that income.
0: And you have all the answers to any kind of questions we have as well. I know you guys are really good with this.
9: Absolutely. That's what we're here for. We're here to answer your questions. And our job is to make it a seamless transition throughout your retirement. So if you're looking to retire soon and you want to learn the strategies that you can use to be able to start planning for your retirement, go to abetterwayfinancial.com/catcountry and click on get your copy to be able to get a copy of our book today.
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0: Cat Country 96 and 107.1 in the Poconos, 93.7, 95.7 in Northeast PA. It's Sam with you. What's going on? Hi. 7-Eleven. A little bit more humid today, I think, and a high right around 75. Maybe a couple leftover showers here and there as well. Could be raining on your way in this morning. So, okay, here's a scenario. You turn your phone off for 1 week. And you keep it off for a week. In that time, when you turn your phone back on, who's the first person you hear from? Whether it be through a text, could be through social media you have connected on your phone, or it could be a voicemail. The first person you hear from after 1 week, and what do you think they'd say? Cat phone is 610-720-9696. Go ahead.
1: One of my friends that I actually do rodeo with, that she'd be the first one to message me in panic and ask why I didn't answer my phone.
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5: 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No problems on 22 or 78. No unusual delays on 222 or 100. 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I'm Christy O'Brien.
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0: Here's Jason Aldean. How far does a goodbye go with Cat Country 96? Good morning.
1: Hey, you asked me who would be the first person you get a message from?
0: Yes.
1: My mother.
0: Yeah? What would she say?
1: Where are you? Did you block me?
0: Did you block me? You turn your phone off for 1 week, all right? And then after that week is up, you're getting a phone call. Who do you think you're getting a phone call from?
2: My kids, because they want money.
0: 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Not wondering if you're safe, but they want money.
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0: Denaya with Cat Country 96.728. Don't impress me much. Sam with you. What's going on? I got two tickets to the Valley Zoo for Zoo Stock coming up on June 27th, and you will be able to win these in just a few minutes with Cat Country 96. Good morning.
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3: Bill Pulte, the acting director of National Intelligence, has reportedly begun firing people at the agency. Pulte has promised to cut hundreds of jobs. His appointment by President Trump has faced bipartisan backlash because Pulte has no experience in intelligence. It's not clear how many jobs have been affected, but sources say the National Counterterrorism Center was expected to be hit hard by the cuts. A Lehigh County man convicted of sexual abuse has died by suicide. The coroner says Kevin Esterly was pronounced dead at a hospital yesterday morning. According to officials, he was in jail at the time of the incident. Investigators say there was no indication that Esterly was ever diagnosed with a mental health issue. And the Whitehall Copley School Board has approved a budget that includes a hefty tax increase of almost 5%. The $107.1 million budget passed 8-1. It features a 4.7% tax increase. At previous meetings, the tax increase received a pushback from residents, especially senior citizens concerned about rising costs. The board also approved some employee compensation plans and substitute teacher rates. I'm Jenna Clay.
0: About 75 today, drier, a little bit humid, 58 tonight, 82 tomorrow, not bad, 67 now, you're up to date in 96 seconds on the Cat.
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9: 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Alex Goen patented hypnosis. 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

0: This is Tune Up Tuesday on Cat Country 96 with Sam Malone. I can hear the lonely howling
1: out my window. All you need to do is tell me the name of the song. That's it. I can hear the lonely howling out my window. Cat phone is 610-720-9696. We're going to get you two tickets to the Ann Valley Zoo for Zoo Stomp this coming weekend. 610-720-9696 on the Cat, 741. Good luck.
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3: Bethlehem, 191 southbound, closed between Broadhead Road and 22 due to an accident. No problems on 22 or 78. We're looking good on 309 and 222. If you see a traffic problem, call our toll-free tip line, 855-ROAD-TIP. I'm Christy O'Brien.
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2: Hey, got that right. Luke Combs, are you the same way? I am.
3: Yep.
2: it's so true because you hear everything, you just can't. Anyway, I've got tickets to the Valley Zoo for Zoo Stock June 27th. How's that sound?
3: That sounds amazing. Thank you so much.

0: August 21st, after Luke Bryan leaves, Zach Topp will be at PPL Center in Allentown, 7:55 on Cat Country 96M with you. And coming up, speaking of Luke Bryan, you get to see Luke Bryan and Jason Aldean together in Sin City. We'll take care of everything for you. That's coming up for you in just a couple minutes. You have to supply the fun, though. I mean, that's all, you know, you have to have fun. That's coming up a little bit after 8. Your chance to be there. Hang on.
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2: Bethlehem, 191 closed southbound between Broadhead Road and 22 due to an accident. 22 eastbound, stop and go between 378 and 512. No problems on 78 or the turnpike. If you see a traffic problem, call our toll-free tip line, 855-ROAD-TIP. I'm Christy O'Brien.
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3: In a rare act of bipartisanship, the Senate passed the 21st Century Road to Housing Act, the most far-reaching housing reform legislation in decades. The measure will loosen regulations to encourage more home construction, open up funding to convert abandoned buildings into new housing, and ban Wall Street investors from buying single-family homes so those homes can instead be sold to families. House lawmakers are expected to vote on the bill today. The Northampton County coroner has identified the victim of a drowning in Easton. The person has been identified as 48-year-old Andre Figuera of Bethlehem. His death has been ruled an accident. The man's body was pulled from the Lehigh River Sunday around 5:30 p.m. It's the second time in a week that recovery crews have pulled a body from Easton's waterways. And as World Cup excitement builds and with Reading's FIFA Fan Zone just days away, organizers are still looking for volunteers. Experience Reading in Berks County says it needs extra help staffing its booth during the four event days, July 3rd, 4th, 18th, and 19th. If you want to get involved, whether as a volunteer or a guest, you can head to experienceberks.com to register for free. I'm Jenna Clay.
0: All right, Jenna, well, coming partly sunny, dry today, lower humidity for this afternoon, 75, 58 tonight, 82 tomorrow, at 67. 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

0: We're going on the road again, but not really, because we're going in the air. Jason Aldean and Luke Bryan are teaming up.
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0: 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It's Sam with you on Cat Country 96 and 107.1 in the Poconos. Man, this is something you don't see every day. They're going to be together in concert, sending you right to the action. Now, we're going to get you to Sin City with flights, two-night hotel stay, and tickets to see Jason Aldean and Luke Bryan with special guest John Party and Chase Matthew. Will be there as well. So all you need to do is text the national keyword Georgia, as in the state, to 95819, Georgia, to 95819 for a chance to enter and win.
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1: Pintella Data Internet traffic from the Cat Country 96 Traffic Command Center.
2: Bethlehem, 191 southbound, an accident between Broadhead Road and 22. 191 has reopened. A lane remains closed. 22 eastbound jam between Airport Road and 512. 512 delays in both directions at 22. No problems on 78 or 33. If you see a traffic problem, call our toll-free tip line, 855-ROAD-TIP. I'm Christy O'Brien.
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Look, we can't get to the movie theater. See Toy Story 5, waiting for it to come out on stream. I don't know when that will be. If you have any word on that, please let me know. Ella Langley and Morgan Wallen, and I Can't Love You Anymore. It's Cat Country 96. Good morning.

0: Good morning. It's Cat Country 96, 827. Sam with you. Tuesday, June 23rd. June is flying by, isn't it, though? So there's a story going viral. I have to share with you. There was a guy who bought lingerie, all right, for his wife and his girlfriend the same shopping trip. Yeah, I'm not kidding. So it's going viral. So here's the deal. He bought the gifts for both. According to the former employee, I guess it was too much. Guy came into the store looking for help selecting birthday gifts for his girlfriend. He chose the carefully choosing the items, the colors, the sizes. The employee says, hey, she bagged everything up. Thought the transaction was complete. Then the plot twist, or as some would say, the soap opera began. He actually said, now I need to shop for my wife. So the employee says, you know, just literally stood there stunned as he got his second collection of lingerie. Seriously. Buying for his wife and his girlfriend. I mean, that in itself on the same shopping trip. 828 with Cat Country 96. Good morning.
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3: Bethlehem, 191 southbound between Broadhead Road and 22. We've got an accident in the right lane. 22 slow in both directions between Airport Road and 378. No problems on 78 or the turnpike. If you see a traffic problem, call their toll-free tip line, 855-ROAD-TIP. I'm Christy O'Brien.
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5: In the effort to end the war with Iran, Vice President J.D. Vance says they've set up a mechanism to make sure the Strait of Hormuz stays open. But Iranian state media appears to be denying Vance's claim that Iran has agreed to allow international nuclear inspectors to return. The U.S. also lifted sanctions on Iran for 60 days, allowing them to openly sell oil for the first time in years. President Donald Trump is set to visit the Lehigh Valley today, making a stop at Mack Trucks in Lower Macungie Township. This marks his first visit to the area since December and the first presidential stop at Mack Trucks since 2021. The president is scheduled to speak at 2 this afternoon. And drivers in Berks and Lehigh counties should be on alert this afternoon. Police are warning about road closures during the president's visit. There will be intermittent closures from noon till 5 p.m. The impacted roads include Route 222, both north and south in Berks in Lehigh counties, and Route 100 in both directions in Lehigh County. And because of these impacts, secondary roads in our region could be busier than usual. I'm Jenna Clay.
0: Thanks, Jenna. It's 8:30, partly sunny, drier today with a high 75. Humidity seems to be back a little bit more. 58 tonight, 82 tomorrow. It's 66. You're up to date. 96 seconds on the cat.
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2: 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Heading down to the beach now, coming back from the Jersey Shore, planning a second trip down the beach, whatever. Sam with you, and let's get to country news now in a couple minutes. First off, more soccer continues today, right? 1 o'clock, I think, is the first game. Portugal playing in England, and they have four games today. USA not playing today, in case you're checking that. But coming up with country news now, Bailey Zimmerman got himself in a little bit of trouble. And he's coming to Music Fest 2 on August 6th. Ella Langley, good news. Tim McGraw, good news. And there's a new song from Waylon and Glenn Campbell. A new song? How can that be? Well, Shooter just decided to give us a snippet of it. It's coming up for you in a couple minutes. This song was done back in 1978, never released. On the way. Hang on in a couple minutes, 8:39 now.
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4: Bethlehem, 191 southbound, an accident between Broadhead Road and 22. 22 westbound delays around Airport Road. No problems on 78 or 309. We're looking good on the turnpike. If you see a traffic problem, call our toll-free tip line, 855-ROAD-TIP. I'm Christy O'Brien.
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1: Well, Bailey Zimmerman is facing multiple charges, including a felony for allegedly trashing a hotel room in New Mexico. Now there's a warrant out for his arrest. So we'll have to see what's going on there. Criminal damage to property that is over $1,000. This incident took place back on May 27th after he rescheduled a show last minute. He, of course, is scheduled to come August 6th to Music Fest. So Ella Langley extended her Dandelion tour with 21 new dates, and Tim McGraw just announced some concert dates. He's doing a five-day residency in Vegas this fall at the Coliseum at Caesar's Palace. Waylon Jennings' son, Shooter, has been making sure unheard songs from his dad's vault see the light of day. The upcoming second installment of the three-part archive project is called Diamonds, and the title track was released this week. It was recorded back in December 1978 featuring Glen Campbell.

0: That is awesome. Glen Campbell on the guitar. I don't know if they're going to be released or not yet, but there you go. More country news now later on this afternoon. Jerry has it for you on the Cat.
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1: Morning, Sam and Trucker Dave.
0: Hi, Dave. What's up, man?
1: Hey, Sam. Would you have any kind of updates on road closure with the president coming to town?
0: Yeah, with President Trump sent to visit Mack Trucks, it looks like there's going to be intermittent road closures throughout the day between noon and 5. 222, both north and south in Lehigh and Berks County. It looks like State Road 100, both northbound and southbound in Lehigh County. And 183 south between Reading Regional Airport and 222. These are actually going to be intermittent closures between noon and 5 today.
1: Okay.
0: Yeah, and of course, we'll keep you updated on that. Chrissy's working hard on that for you this morning into this afternoon, all right?
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8: 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What if I stop? A British medical journal says you'll gain the weight back four times faster. So what now? There is an answer. Alex Goen patented hypnosis. In fact, a JAMA study says adding behavior therapy to GLP-1s produced three times the results. Hypnosis is behavior therapy, concentrated. And Alex Goen hypnosis is the only U.S. patented hypnosis proven useful by the U.S. Patent Office. 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

0: 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How's it going, buddy?
1: I'm doing pretty good. It's a little rainy out, foggy out this morning.
0: But... yeah, you know what, though, with all the rain, though? When people talk about the rain today, all you say is this. We needed it. Here's Megan Maroney and Beautiful Things with Cat Country 96.

0: there's Morgan Wallen, and I'm the problem. 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It's Sam Malone with you. Thank you so much for hanging with us. Do you believe today is June 23rd already, though? My gosh. I think it's just flying by. I really do. So you're coming home from work today. You got to do some cleaning around the house because you didn't get it done over the weekend. The number one chore that we hate to do the most, it's not vacuuming. It's not even doing the toilet. You know what it is? Cleaning the kitchen oven. Time to order out.
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Brian coming to town in just a couple days. Check out Jerry. Here's what we're doing. Thursday night, Luke Bryan is going to be at the PPL Center in Allentown, right? Well, Jerry's going to be playing all Luke while you're driving to the show. Starts right after the top five at five. Thursday night, Luke Bryan. She's

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In a few minutes, I'll tell you how you can see Chris Stapleton in concert. Hang on.

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You could be there.

0: Thomas Rhett along with Jordan Davis in A Bad Life. 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No spoiler alerts or anything like this, but how good was Toy Story 5? Now, I heard a rumor. I don't know how true this is because I haven't seen 5 yet, which we are going to do so as soon as we find out. We're not going to be able to make it to the movies, obviously, but as soon as we find out when it's available on streaming. I heard a rumor that 6 will be done as well. Toy Story 6. Again, I don't know what the ending was like on 5, if it's possible at all, but we'll have to wait and see. It's Cat Country 96. You're on the Cat at Work.
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4: 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More free wings at around 8:40. 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

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Man, I'll tell you, Luke Bryan is going to be here Thursday night, right? Jason Aldean and Luke Bryan are teaming up for their Double Down Tour. They're headlining stadiums. You don't get to see them every day. So we're sending you right to the action. Now you get a chance to go to Sin City with flights, two-night hotel stay, and tickets for Jason Aldean and Luke Bryan. You know John Party's going to be there, special guest Chase Matthew as well. Text the national keyword HIGHWAY to 95819 for your chance to enter and win. 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

0: Dylan Scott and What He'll Never Have with Cat Country 96 and 107.1 in the Poconos. 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
0: 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Join me again tomorrow morning. It's another Wing Wednesday. More free wings at around 8:40. And of course, I've got more concert tickets as well. We'll see you in the morning.
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0: and
1: pre-gaming is ready to go. Jerry's playing All Luke while you're driving to the show Thursday night. Starts right after the top five of five with Cat Country 96. Luke Bryan coming to PPL Center in Allentown, and we'll get you fired up right here on the Cat. Have a great one. See you in the morning.

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0: Josh Turner, would you go with me? 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I'm Christy O'Brien with the 2K Cafe for Lunch, brought to you by Two Brothers Junk Removal and Cleanout Services at the number 2brothersjunkremoval.com. Coming up, we've got Faith Hill with her signature song, first number one for Craig Morgan, and Rascal Flatts gets things started next.
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3: 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What if I stop? A British medical journal says you'll gain the weight back 4 times faster. So what now? 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Alex Cohen patented hypnosis. In fact, a JAMA study says adding behavior therapy to GLP-1s produced 3 times the results. Hypnosis is behavior therapy concentrated. And Alex Cohen hypnosis is the only U.S. patented hypnosis proven useful by the U.S. Patent Office. 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

0: 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Going back to 2005 on the 2K Cafe, Matthew McConaughey named People's Sexiest Man Alive. Hottest new TV shows include The Office and Grey's Anatomy. And Faith Hill releases her signature song, Here's a Mississippi Girl.
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He'd always stop right there.

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0: 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I'm Christy O'Brien. We've got your chance to see Jason Aldean and Luke Bryan on their stadium tour. We're going to send you to the show in Vegas. We've got hotel covered, airfare covered, some great seats for your chance to qualify for the trip. Be here after 2. Bailey Zimmerman coming up next.
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3: 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What if I stop? A British medical journal says you'll gain the weight back 4 times faster. So what now? There is an answer. Alex Goen patented hypnosis. In fact, a JAMA study says adding behavior therapy to GLP-1s produced 3 times the results. Hypnosis is behavior therapy, concentrated. And Alex Goen hypnosis is the only U.S. patented hypnosis proven useful by the U.S. Patent Office. 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

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Wilkes-Barre's Riverfest is this weekend. You can sign up for the kayaking excursions now.

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0: That's Lainey Wilson, phone, keys, wallet on Kakatree 96, 107.1 in the Poconos, and in Northeast PA at 93.7 and 95.7. I'm Christy O'Brien. So Jason Aldean, Luke Bryan doing a stadium tour, but not at any of our stadiums. So we're going to send you to them out in Vegas. We'll take care of hotel, airfare, concert tickets. For your chance to win the trip, text the national keyword TROUBLE, T-R-O-U-B-L-E, to 95819. We got some Jason Aldean up next.
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0: 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When he decided to try acting, he got advice from none other than Tim McGraw. Also asked a lot of questions of the Navy SEALs on set.
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1: 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I'm Christy O'Brien. Coming up tomorrow, more tickets for Zoo Stock. That is this Saturday at Lehigh Valley Zoo. It's a concert at night at the zoo, but you also get to check out the animals who are most active at night. So a rare chance to kind of glimpse behind the scenes, if you will. We'll have tickets tomorrow morning at 7:40. Luke Combs coming up next.
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0: 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The most embarrassing thing that most people do, and I've done this a couple of times, and yes, it's pretty embarrassing. As a matter of fact, you get that empty feeling, that empty pit in your stomach when you do this. The most embarrassing thing that people could do. People say it's the number one most embarrassing thing people could do. What do you think it is? 610-720-9696.
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5: For the most part, things are looking good this afternoon. 22 westbound, usual delays at Airport Road. 78 westbound, slow between 33 and Hellertown after construction. No problems on 309 or 222. No unusual delays on 33 or 80. If you see a traffic problem, call our toll-free tip line, 855-ROAD-TIP. I'm Christy O'Brien.
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8: 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Every day, one thought haunts you. What if I stop? A British medical journal says you'll gain the weight back 4 times faster. So what now? There is an answer. Alex Gowen patented hypnosis. In fact, a JAMA study says adding behavior therapy to GLP-1s produced 3 times the results. Hypnosis is behavior therapy concentrated. And Alex Goen hypnosis is the only U.S. patented hypnosis proven useful by the U.S. Patent Office. 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

0: 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The most embarrassing thing that most people can do is
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0: 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Sitting in traffic on that construction on 81 or on 22 or on 78, you got to be carrying a coffee can with you. 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
10: Quakertown 309, an accident at Pumping Station Road. Watch for delays in both directions. Zionsville 100, there's a crash near Kings Highway. 22 westbound, usual delays at Airport Road. 33 northbound, stop and go at 22. No problems on 78 or the Turnpike. If you see a traffic problem, call their toll-free tip line, 855-ROAD-TIP. I'm Christy O'Brien.
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0: 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And of course, I've got more concert tickets as well. 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

0: John Morgan and Cat Kitchen, 96, 107.1 of the Poconos, 93.7 and 95.7 in Northeast PA. We got tickets for Jamie Johnson, Wind Creek Event Center. He'll be there on July 10th, which is 2 weeks away, 3 weeks away, something like that. So, the top thing in the kitchen, the chore that we hate doing the most, what do you think it is? 610-720-9696. The chore in the kitchen that we hate doing the most. We'll get you out to see Jamie Johnson. If you get it, 610-720-9696. We hate this kitchen chore more than anything. What do you think it is? 610-720-9696.
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2: Brandingsville 222 is closed between 100 and into Reading. The president is on the move. That also has the ramps from 61 to 222 closed, as well as the ramps from 183. In the Valley, 22 westbound, usual delays at Airport Road, 33 slow northbound between 22 and 248. No problems on 78 or the Turnpike. If you see a traffic problem, call our toll-free tip line, 855-ROAD-TIP. I'm Christy O'Brien.
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0: Right, the kitchen chore that most people hate doing the most. 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
0: 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Paper plate.
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0: They work. 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

0: 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The kitchen chore. We hate doing the absolute most.
1: Cleaning the oven.
0: Cleaning the oven. Oh. You got it.
1: Yay! I'm so excited.
0: You're going to go see Jamie Johnson at the Wind Creek Event Center on July the 10th.
1: I can't wait.
0: You have to clean your oven, though, before you go.
1: Something burned on the bottom of my oven a week ago.
0: Yeah, it's probably pizza.
1: I've been putting it off. Yeah, it actually was pizza.
0: Yeah.
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2: McCungee 100 is closed between Hamilton Boulevard and Church Street. 222 is closed between 100 and 183 in Reading. Also, all your crossroads and ramps are closed leading to 222, all part of the presidential visit. In the Valley, 22 westbound, usual delays at Airport Road, eastbound stop and go at 191. 78 westbound, delays between 33 and Hellertown. 33 northbound, jammed approaching 22. If you see a traffic problem, call our toll-free tip line, 855-ROAD-TIP. I'm Christy O'Brien.
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5: 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And of course, I've got more concert tickets as well. 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
1: 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Jason Aldean, Luke Bryan, they are coming to the Double Down Tour, co-headlining for you in Vegas. And you could be there. 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
4: 33 northbound at 22. We've got an accident blocking the left lane. Stop traffic from William Penn Highway. 22 westbound, usual delays at Airport Road. 78 westbound, delays at Summit Lawn due to construction. McCungee, Route 100 remains closed between Hamilton Boulevard and Church Street. 222 closed between 100 and 183 in Reading. Also, the ramps leading to 222 are also closed from 61 at 183. If you see a traffic problem, call our toll-free tip line, 855-ROAD-TIP. I'm Christy O'Brien.
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0: All right, the fifth most downloaded song in the Cat Country 96 app was She's in Texas, Ella Langley. Number 5, Josh Ross, Hey How You Look. Number 3, Woman, Kane Brown. Number 2, Mega Maroney, Beautiful Things. On the song, number 1, the most downloaded song of the Cat Country 96 app. Thursday night, he'll be at PPL Center. I can't wait. It'll be great. Luke Bryan, Country, She Knows It. 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

0: 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Check it out with Cat Country 96. Luke Combs coming up. Also, Carrie Underwood.
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4: For the most part, we're looking good this afternoon. 22 westbound, usual delays at Airport Road. 78 westbound, slow at Summit Lawn. 33 northbound, delays between 22 and 248. Earlier accident is clear. 222 and 100 have reopened following the presidential visit. If you see a traffic problem, call our toll-free tip line, 855-ROAD-TIP. I'm Christy O'Brien.
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0: 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Parker's coming to Music Fest. He will be on the Wind Creek Steel Stage. We'll see him on August 7th. Can't wait. Hey, that's right around the corner. It's about a month and maybe 6 weeks away. Not that far. Jerry Patton, Tyler Hubbard's coming up. Also, Blake Shelton, Cat Country 96.
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2: 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It's kind of like you can have a career as big as you want to, as

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0: 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Coming up.
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3: Ozempic, Wegovy, GLP-1s. Every day, one thought haunts you. What if I stop? A British medical journal says you'll gain the weight back 4 times faster. So what now? There is an answer. Alex Cohen patented hypnosis. In fact, a JAMA study says adding behavior therapy to GLP-1s produced 3 times the results. Hypnosis is behavior therapy, concentrated. And

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Country Nights Live, it's Bev Rainey. You know, Jason Aldean is one of those guys that has helped so many other artists throughout his own career. We'll hear what Chase Matthew has to say about him right after Don't Tell on Me.

0: Don't tell on me. It's Jason Aldean on Country Nights Live. You know, he really affected Chase Matthew and helped him out a whole bunch when he toured with him.
1: Going through with Jason Aldean. That was my first ever big tour, too, bro. That was like the dream. I'm still on a roller coaster high from it. You know, it's Jason, the first night of the tour, he was like I got off stage and he's like, great job, man. When I get done tonight, slide over here in this room over here and we're all going to hang out, get some drinks, get to know each other. And like we stayed there like 4 o'clock in the morning, drinking tequila, kicking it, you know, just laughing about God knows what, you know.
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28: 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Join me again tomorrow morning. It's another Wing Wednesday. More free wings at around 8:40. And, of course, I've got more concert tickets as well. We'll see you in the morning.
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Country. Just want to say hi tonight. Just got a request for this. It's brand new from Kenny Chesney. Crank it up right now. It's your chance. It's called Carry On.

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1: Ella Langley is hitting the road even harder. She just extended the Dandelion Tour, adding 21 new dates. The run now kicks off August 20th in Green Bay and rolls through Halloween night in St. Paul. Tim McGraw is returning to the Coliseum at Caesar's Palace for a five-night limited engagement this fall. He'll play October 23rd and 24th, then November 4th, 5th, and 7th, following up his December run there. Alan Jackson's final concert at Nissan Stadium is getting the full Nashville treatment. The show will be live streamed for free on giant screens on Lower Broadway here in Nashville this Thursday. And the guest lineup is stacked. Luke Bryan, Eric Church, Luke Combs, Miranda Lambert, George Strait, Carrie Underwood, Lainey Wilson, and more. Plus, Jelly Roll is stepping back into late night TV. He'll return as guest host of Jimmy Kimmel Live this summer while Kimmel's on vacation. Dates are still to be announced. That's your Country Nights Live news update. I'm Bev Rainey.
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5: It's Sam Malone in the morning on Cat Country 96. Join me again tomorrow morning. It's another Wing Wednesday. More free wings at around 8:40. And of course, I've got more concert tickets as well. We'll see you in the morning. Listening to Country.

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1: When I was in sixth grade, I started learning how to play guitar. Took like a month of lessons, quit. I wasn't doing anything with them. Seventh grade, our house burnt to the ground. And when we were rebuilding it, I would sit up there at night and just kind of mess around and play guitars and watch people's hands on YouTube and try to figure out how to play songs that I really wanted to learn how to play.
0: Here's his latest. It's Make a Liar on Country Nights Live.
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